0: 1 sur autoroute.
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2: Yo.
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1: 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The girl next door, you know?
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1: All right.

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I've seen the bright get duller. I'm not gonna spend my life being a color.

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1: You played it cool and I played it dumb. 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

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But if you need some space, I will step away.